Like a Virgin, Madonna, just great songs on Wow FM at Sideshow. Speaking of great songs, I played in a band a few moons ago, and this one was always a crowd pleaser. Every night, Stone Temple Pilots' Interstate Love Song, just great songs on Wow FM.

Michael Cimbello and Maniac, just great songs on Wow FM at Sideshow. My kids were blasting this the other day. They got CD players up in their room. Just goes to show, some things never go out of style. It's the Spice Girls, Wannabe, just great songs on Wow FM.

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6: This is WOW Weather.
7: A clear night with a low of 10. Tomorrow, mainly sunny with increasing cloudiness in the afternoon. Then a 60% chance of showers late in the afternoon with risk of thunderstorms. The high will be 26. And Sunday will be a mix of sun and cloud with a small chance of showers and a high of 24.
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Sheryl Crow, If It Makes You Happy on Wow FM, just great songs at Sideshow. I asked the question tonight, what's way more complicated than it should be? 833-0-WOW-FM, shoot me a text. Michelle says ordering coffee. I don't know how to order at Starbucks. I love it, but I still don't know how to order there. My wife does the ordering. She's like, what do you want? I'm like, yeah, I don't know. Give me something you know I'll like, because I don't know how to order it. Company B now, Fascinated. Just great songs on WOW.

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My name is Sideshow. My question tonight, what's way more complicated than it should be? Rob says buying toothpaste. Is it complicated? I guess if you want whitening or cavity protection or minty or what, I don't know.

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Chilliwack, My Girl, just great songs on Wow FM. I was thinking of John Candy and Rick Moranis, Eugene Levy and that old SCTV bit with that song. If you haven't seen it, it's on YouTube. Look it up. It's brilliant. Brilliant stuff. Better than a lot of the stuff as SNL had been doing at the time. What a gem SCTV was, right? This is Donna Summer. Now it's Hot Stuff. Just great songs on Wow.

Spin Me Around, just great songs on Wow FM. It's Sideshow. I asked the question tonight, what's way more complicated than it should be? Maybe you're a little embarrassed to admit it. That's fine. Text me, 833-OH-WOW-FM. I'm still hung up on Michelle said ordering coffee. I don't know how to order at Starbucks, so I get it. Genesis, I Can't Dance on Wow FM.

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At Sideshow, I ask the question, what's more complicated than it should be? You can text me anytime at 833-0-WOW-FM. This one says, I need three apps and two passwords just to watch TV. It's true. You don't just turn the TV on anymore. There's a whole bunch of apps, different passwords with different parameters. Way more difficult than it should be. 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
4: This is WOW Weather.
5: A clear night with a low of 10. Tomorrow, mainly sunny with increasing cloudiness in the afternoon. Then a 60% chance of showers late in the afternoon with risk of thunderstorms. The high will be 26. And Sunday will be a mix of sun and cloud with a small chance of showers and a high of 24.
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Just great songs on Wow FM. That's it. Def Leppard and Animal at Sideshow. When you think about it, really everything you see is in the past. It's just science, and I'll tell you about it on Things You Didn't Know Yesterday. First, Kathy Dennis. Touch Me. Just great songs on Wow FM.

0: That's Boston, More Than a Feeling. Just great songs on WOW FM. It's Sideshow, and this is Things You Didn't Know Yesterday. Marvel Comics saved a ton of money by arguing in court that the X-Men characters are mutants, not humans. See, importing toys based on human beings means paying a tax rate almost double the rate of importing non-human toys.
1: You are a toy! Now you're an action figure! You are a child plaything!
0: It's illegal to import dark-colored cars into the country of Turkmenistan. White is considered a lucky color there, so the government only wants people to drive light-colored cars.
2: You like that color?
3: What's wrong with the color?
2: I don't know. It's so dark.
3: Well, yes, but it doesn't show dirt.
2: What?
3: It doesn't show dirt.
0: 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So you're not slow. It's just science.
4: Yeah, Mr. White. Yes, science.
0: And that's Things You Didn't Know Yesterday.
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That about does it for me tonight. I am out of here. You have yourself a fantastic evening and an even better weekend. I'll talk to you again Monday night. Elton John now. Just great songs on Wow FM.

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2: A clear night with a low of 10. Tomorrow, mainly sunny with increasing cloudiness in the afternoon, then a 60% chance of showers late in the afternoon with risk of thunderstorms. The high will be 26. And Sunday will be a mix of sun and cloud with a small chance of showers and a high of 24.

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0: This is WOW Weather.
2: A clear night with a low of 10. Tomorrow, mainly sunny with increasing cloudiness in the afternoon. Then a 60% chance of showers late in the afternoon with risk of thunderstorms. The high will be 26. And Sunday will be a mix of sun and cloud with a small chance of showers and a high of 24.
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1: Mainly sunny today with increasing cloudiness in the afternoon and a chance of showers and risk of a thunderstorm late in the afternoon. The high will be 26. Tonight, cloudy with a chance of showers and risk of a thunderstorm. The low, 19. Tomorrow, a mix of sun and cloud with a small chance of showers and a high of 24. And Monday will be sunny with a high of 20.
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1: Mainly sunny today with increasing cloudiness in the afternoon and a chance of showers and risk of a thunderstorm late in the afternoon. The high will be 26. Tonight, cloudy with a chance of showers and risk of a thunderstorm. The low, 19. Tomorrow, a mix of sun and cloud with a small chance of showers and a high of 24. And Monday will be sunny with a high of 20.

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5: Mainly sunny today with increasing cloudiness in the afternoon and a chance of showers and risk of a thunderstorm late in the afternoon. The high will be 26. Tonight, cloudy with a chance of showers and risk of a thunderstorm. The low, 19. Tomorrow, a mix of sun and cloud with a small chance of showers and a high of 24. And Monday will be sunny with a high of 20.

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1: This is WOW Weather.
2: Mainly sunny today with increasing cloudiness in the afternoon and a chance of showers and risk of a thunderstorm late in the afternoon. The high will be 26. Tonight, cloudy with a chance of showers and risk of a thunderstorm. The low, 19. Tomorrow, a mix of sun and cloud with a small chance of showers and a high of 24. And Monday will be sunny with a high of 20.

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1: Mainly sunny today with increasing cloudiness in the afternoon and a chance of showers and risk of a thunderstorm late in the afternoon. The high will be 26. Tonight, cloudy with a chance of showers and risk of a thunderstorm. The low, 19. Tomorrow, a mix of sun and cloud with a small chance of showers and a high of 24. And Monday will be sunny with a high of 20.
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1: Mainly sunny today with increasing cloudiness in the afternoon and a chance of showers and risk of a thunderstorm late in the afternoon. The high will be 26. Tonight, cloudy with a chance of showers and risk of a thunderstorm. The low, 19. Tomorrow, a mix of sun and cloud with a small chance of showers and a high of 24. And Monday will be sunny with a high of 20.
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0: Good morning, I'm Steve Berard. Here are your top stories from across Canada and around the world. Former Prime Minister Jean Chrétien marked the 25th anniversary of 9/11 with a message to Americans. Canada is a friend, but will not be pushed around. Speaking in Gander yesterday, Chrétien praised residents who welcomed nearly 7,000 stranded air passengers after the attacks when he commented about the current trade war.
1: Yes, Canada is generous, open country, and Canadians are tolerant and kind. But never mistake our generosity for weakness.
0: The 92-year-old says friendship means honesty, respect, and standing together. Now that students are back in class, families may still be trying to get sleep schedules back on track. Psychologist Dr. Christine Coral says rather than fighting over bedtime, parents should concentrate on a consistent morning routine.
2: Focus more on when they wake up. And when kids, you can control wake-up time. You will be super annoying, but they might shout at you. That's okay. Used to that as a parent.
0: Getting up at the same time helps build what Coral calls sleep pressure through the day, making it easier to fall asleep naturally at night. Stellantis says it has signed a memorandum of understanding with Canadian armored vehicle maker Rochelle on a potential sale of its idled Brampton assembly plant. The move comes as Unifor pauses contract talks with the automaker, citing an impasse over the plant's future. In sports, after last night's 7-4 loss to Baltimore, the Blue Jays' chances of securing a wild card spot are dwindling. With 14 games left, they need to win at least 9 for a good chance to make it to the postseason. The CFL had last night off, but today Ottawa is in Toronto looking for their first win. Saskatchewan meets Winnipeg, Calgary is in Edmonton, and Montreal faces BC. And after a World Cup break, women's basketball returns on the 17th. The Toronto Tempo's first game back is the next day when they face Indiana. 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

0: Today will be sunny with increasing cloudiness and possible showers. Risk of thunderstorms with a high of 25, feeling more like 31. Tonight, showers will continue with a risk of thunderstorms at a low of 19. Tomorrow, we can expect to have a mix of sun and clouds with possible showers continuing with a high of 27. And Monday, sunshine with a high of 20.
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0: This is WOW Weather.
10: Today will be sunny with increasing cloudiness and possible showers. Risk of thunderstorms with a high of 25, feeling more like 31. Tonight, showers will continue with a risk of thunderstorms at a low of 19. Tomorrow, we can expect to have a mix of sun and clouds with possible showers continuing with a high of 27. And Monday, sunshine with a high of 20.
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0: Good morning. I'm Steve Barrard, here in your top stories from across Canada and around the world. Former PM Jean Chrétien received a standing ovation in Gander yesterday during his remarks on the current trade war with the U.S. He called on Canadians to stand united.
1: And the more we are insulted or threatened and abused, the more we will stand up for ourselves and stand united.
0: The 92-year-old had high praise for the residents that welcomed almost 7,000 stranded air passengers after attacks in the U.S. Ukrainian President Volodymyr Zelensky made a brief stop in North Bay Friday, where he met Ukrainian fighter pilots training in Canada. Zelensky said the pilots are preparing to fly modern jets, including F-16s and Gripens. He thanked Canada for supporting Ukraine as dozens of people gathered at the airport to welcome him and his wife, Olena Zelenska. The head of a group campaigning for Alberta to remain part of Canada says Prime Minister Mark Carney is providing a calm and reassuring presence. Former Deputy Premier Thomas Lukaszczyk says Carney is showing there is someone at the helm by standing up for Canadians in trade talks with the White House. Carney met Forever Canadian supporters Friday. In sports, after last night's 7-4 loss to Baltimore, the Blue Jays' chances of securing a wild card spot are dwindling. With 14 games left, they need to win at least 9 for a good chance to make it to the postseason. The CFL had last night off, but today Ottawa is in Toronto looking for its first wins. Saskatchewan meets Winnipeg. Calgary is in Edmonton, and Montreal faces BC. And after a World Cup break, women's basketball returns on the 17th. The Toronto Tempo's first game back is the next day when they face Indiana. 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
6: This is WOW Weather.
7: Today will be sunny with increasing cloudiness and possible showers. Risk of thunderstorms with a high of 25, feeling more like 31. Tonight, showers will continue with a risk of thunderstorms at a low of 19. Tomorrow, we can expect to have a mix of sun and clouds with possible showers continuing with a high of 27. And Monday, sunshine with a high of 20.
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9: Today will be sunny with increasing cloudiness and possible showers. Risk of thunderstorms with a high of 25, feeling more like 31. Tonight, showers will continue with a risk of thunderstorms at a low of 19. Tomorrow, we can expect to have a mix of sun and clouds with possible showers continuing with a high of 27. And Monday, sunshine with a high of 20.
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0: 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You really got me. Dave Neufeld, more of the 70s warm-up show up next. 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

0: 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It's Boogie Wonderland. 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
2: Good morning, I'm Steve Berard. Here are your top stories from across Canada and around the world. Former Prime Minister Jean Chrétien marked the 25th anniversary of 9/11 with a message to Americans. Canada is a friend, but will not be pushed around. Speaking in Gander yesterday, Chrétien praised residents who welcomed nearly 7,000 stranded air passengers after the attacks when he commented about the current trade war.
3: Yes, Canada is generous, open country, and Canadians are tolerant and kind. But never mistake our generosity for weakness.
2: The 92-year-old says friendship means honesty, respect, and standing together. Now that students are back in class, families may still be trying to get sleep schedules back on track. Psychologist Dr. Christine Coral says rather than fighting over bedtime, parents should concentrate on a consistent morning routine.
4: Focus more on when they wake up. And when kids, you can control wake up time. You will be super annoying, but they might shout at you. That's okay. Used to that as a parent.
2: Getting up at the same time helps build what Coral calls sleep pressure through the day, making it easier to fall asleep naturally at night. Stellantis says it has signed a memorandum of understanding with Canadian armored vehicle maker Rochelle on a potential sale of its idled Brampton assembly plant. The move comes as Unifor pauses contract talks with the automaker, citing an impasse over the plant's future. In sports, after last night's 7-4 loss to Baltimore, the Blue Jays' chances of securing a wild card spot are dwindling. With 14 games left, they need to win at least 9 for a good chance to make it to the postseason. The CFL had last night off, but today Ottawa is in Toronto looking for their first win. Saskatchewan meets Winnipeg, Calgary is in Edmonton, and Montreal faces BC. And after a World Cup break, women's basketball returns on the 17th. The Toronto Tempo's first game back is the next day when they face Indiana. Your Wow FM weather is next.
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7: This is Wow Weather.
8: Today will be sunny with increasing cloudiness and possible showers. Risk of thunderstorms with a high of 25, feeling more like 31. Tonight, showers will continue with a risk of thunderstorms at a low of 19. Tomorrow, we can expect to have a mix of sun and clouds with possible showers continuing with a high of 27. And Monday, sunshine with a high of 20.
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0: We will venture to the year 1983 in our spotlight this week. And from that very year, John Mellencamp starting things out.

That's the debut hit from Britain's ABC, The Look of Love from 1982. And the next year, 1983, is our spotlight year. This pop hit, the last one of sorts, for Juice Newton and the remake of the 60s Zombies hit Tell Her No on Found Cuts.

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5: This is Wow Weather.
6: Today will be sunny with increasing cloudiness and possible showers. Risk of thunderstorms with a high of 25, feeling more like 31. Tonight, showers will continue with a risk of thunderstorms at a low of 19. Tomorrow, we can expect to have a mix of sun and clouds with possible showers continuing with a high of 27. And Monday, sunshine with a high of 20.
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0: And that guy on a mission from the Eurythmics, Missionary Man from 1986 on Found Cuts right now.

Wildcats, Philadelphia's Hooters, Day by Day hit for them back in 1986. And another visit to 1983 from that year's James Bond movie called Octopussy. This one right here from Rita Coolidge. The theme all-time high on Found Cuts in Our Spotlight.

Uncut's a one-hit wonder that hit twice Australia's moving pictures What About Me from 1982 and 1989. And Paul Simon from the Grammy Award-winning album Graceland in 1986, the title cut on Found Cuts.

0: Rock. That's Paul Simon from one of his greatest bodies of work, 1986's Graceland. And this is Dave Neufeld, a 1983 Spotlight remake on the way, and one from the vast Genesis hit vault, playing next on Found Cuts.
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1: And one from the underplayed Genesis catalog, their 1986 hit Land of Confusion on Found.

Bobcats, the Wolfgram family wisely chose another name, the Jets. Crush on You, one of their biggest hits from 1986, right there. And another from the 83 spotlight, a rare but well-done remake from the Hollies, Stop in the Name of Love, on

0: Cuts the Hollies dipping their toes into the Motown Library for that 1983 Spotlight hit remake, Stop in the Name of Love. And this is Dave Neufeld, hour number two coming up before you know it. Into a name tune next, and after that, the Eyes have it for a pair of songs on Found Cuts.
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2: Good morning, I'm Steve Barrard. Here are your top stories from across Canada and around the world. Former PM Jean Chrétien received a standing ovation in Gander yesterday during his remarks on the current trade war with the U.S. He called on Canadians to stand united.
3: And the more we are insulted or threatened and abused, the more we will stand up for ourselves and stand united.
2: The 92-year-old had high praise for the residents that welcomed almost 7,000 stranded air passengers after attacks in the U.S. Ukrainian President Volodymyr Zelensky made a brief stop in North Bay Friday, where he met Ukrainian fighter pilots training in Canada. Zelensky said the pilots are preparing to fly modern jets, including F-16s and Gripens. He thanked Canada for supporting Ukraine as dozens of people gathered at the airport to welcome him and his wife, Olena Zelenska. The head of a group campaigning for Alberta to remain part of Canada says Prime Minister Mark Carney is providing a calm and reassuring presence. Former Deputy Premier Thomas Lukaszek says Carney is showing there is someone at the helm by standing up for Canadians in trade talks with the White House. Carney met Forever Canadian supporters Friday. In sports, after last night's 7-4 loss to Baltimore, the Blue Jays' chances of securing a wild card spot are dwindling. With 14 games left, they need to win at least 9 for a good chance to make it to the postseason. The CFL had last night off, but today Ottawa is in Toronto looking for its first wins. Saskatchewan meets Winnipeg. Calgary is in Edmonton, and Montreal faces BC. And after a World Cup break, women's basketball returns on the 17th. The Toronto Tempo's first game back is the next day when they face Indiana. 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
9: Today will be sunny with increasing cloudiness and possible showers. Risk of thunderstorms with a high of 25, feeling more like 31. Tonight, showers will continue with a risk of thunderstorms at a low of 19. Tomorrow, we can expect to have a mix of sun and clouds with possible showers continuing with a high of 27. And Monday, sunshine with a high of 20.
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0: It's a work zone and song from Australia's Men at Work. Be Good Johnny from 82 on Found Cuts.

movie music from Top Gun. It's Loverboy. Heaven in Your Eyes from 1986. And more eyes in song from Asia and the 1983 Spotlight. The smile has left your eyes on Found Cuts in the Spotlight.

0: Wildcats is still around in some form. Asia right there from the 83 spotlight. The smile has left your eyes. This is Dave Neufeld. 1983 is our spotlight year, of course, and two tunes from that very year coming up in our next segment alone, including another from a movie. And speaking of movies, a guy who has starred in many of them. Up next, when Found Cuts comes back.
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8: This is Wow Weather.
9: Today will be sunny with increasing cloudiness and possible showers. Risk of thunderstorms with a high of 25, feeling more like 31. Tonight, showers will continue with a risk of thunderstorms at a low of 19. Tomorrow, we can expect to have a mix of sun and clouds with possible showers continuing with a high of 27. And Monday, sunshine with a high of 20.
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0: Eddie Murphy, the singer, yes, the same as the actor, and his biggest hit, Party All the Time, 1985, on Found Cuts.

It's a 1983 Spotlight tune from Olivia Newton-John and a movie she starred in, Two of a Kind. That's Twist of Fate, even deeper from 83. A little played nowadays hit from Journey, After the Fall on Found Cuts in our Spotlights.

Foncuts, the now on tour REO Speedwagon. Just saw them recently, and their 1981 Foncut, In Your Letter, and even deeper than that, and another Oh Wow from the Jermaine Jackson hit catalog, and the year 1986, I Think It's Love on Foncuts.

0: Because there's one you nearly forgot about from Jermaine Jackson, I Think It's Love from 1986. And this is Dave Neufeld. I Know Wow, and also one from 83. 2 and 1. Our spotlight coming up. And if you can't get no satisfaction, well, the next song will do the trick for you when Found Cuts comes back.
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0: Shortcuts. Rousing 1983 Spotlight music from the Michael Stanley Band, My Town. This is Dave Neufeld, moving on to hour number three of this week's show, and moving is what you'll likely be doing to the next song we play. And a 1983 soundtrack hit you haven't heard in years, coming up on Found Cuts.
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2: Good morning, I'm Steve Berard. Here are your top stories from across Canada and around the world. Former Prime Minister Jean Chrétien marked the 25th anniversary of 9/11 with a message to Americans. Canada is a friend, but will not be pushed around. Speaking in Gander yesterday, Chrétien praised residents who welcomed nearly 7,000 stranded air passengers after the attacks when he commented about the current trade war.
3: Yes, Canada is generous, open country. And Canadians are tolerant and kind, but never mistake our generosity for weakness.
2: The 92-year-old says friendship means honesty, respect, and standing together. Now that students are back in class, families may still be trying to get sleep schedules back on track. Psychologist Dr. Christine Coral says rather than fighting over bedtime, parents should concentrate on a consistent morning routine.
4: Focus more on when they wake up. And when kids, you can control wake-up time. You will be super annoying, but they might shout at you. That's okay. Used to that as a parent.
2: Getting up at the same time helps build what Coral calls sleep pressure through the day, making it easier to fall asleep naturally at night. Stellantis says it has signed a memorandum of understanding with Canadian armored vehicle maker Rochelle on a potential sale of its idled Brampton assembly plant. The move comes as Unifor pauses contract talks with the automaker, citing an impasse over the plant's future. In sports, after last night's 7-4 loss to Baltimore, the Blue Jays' chances of securing a wild card spot are dwindling. With 14 games left, they need to win at least 9 for a good chance to make it to the postseason. The CFL had last night off, but today Ottawa is in Toronto looking for their first win. Saskatchewan meets Winnipeg, Calgary is in Edmonton, and Montreal faces BC. And after a World Cup break, women's basketball returns on the 17th. The Toronto Tempo's first game back is the next day when they face Indiana. 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
7: This is WOW Weather.
8: Today will be sunny with increasing cloudiness and possible showers. Risk of thunderstorms with a high of 25, feeling more like 31. Tonight, showers will continue with a risk of thunderstorms at a low of 19. Tomorrow, we can expect to have a mix of sun and clouds with possible showers continuing with a high of 27. And Monday, sunshine with a high of 20.
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0: It's a still recording and touring Kylie Minogue, getting us moving into hour number three with her 1988 remake of The Locomotion on Found Cuts.

Shortcuts is Tom Petty and the Heartbreakers, their 1980 hit, Refugee. And a certified oh wow right now from the 1983 movie, Stayin' Alive, kind of the follow-up to Saturday Night Fever, because John Travolta was in both of them, and the Bee Gees, too, of course. And they did this song from there, The Woman in You, on Found Cuts, in our spotlight.

0: A beachy soundtrack tune from the 1983 spotlight, The Woman in You. This is Dave Neufeld. It's yet another from the 83 spotlight coming up. And Bling in Song playing next on Found Cuts.
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0: Norfolk, it's Jeremy, and I'm here at Spencer Place Apartments today. Can you picture yourself coming home to a bright, beautifully finished apartment that feels fresh, modern, and completely yours? Brand new. Can you imagine that? Well, right now, today, we're having our open house here at 6 Spencer Way. If you come up the Queensway, just past the Great Canadian Superstore, you're going to see these brand new apartment buildings. And today is your day to come and check them out and see if they're the right fit for you. 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Come check them out today. I'm here till 3 o'clock. I look forward to seeing you. Come say hi.
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8: This is WOW Weather.
9: Today will be sunny with increasing cloudiness and possible showers. Risk of thunderstorms with a high of 25, feeling more like 31. Tonight, showers will continue with a risk of thunderstorms at a low of 19. Tomorrow, we can expect to have a mix of sun and clouds with possible showers continuing with a high of 27. And Monday, sunshine with a high of 20.
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12: It's Prince singing about the good stuff in life. Diamonds and Pearls is 1991 hit on Found Cuts.

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And another visit to 1983, our spotlight year, of course. And one of a handful of hits for the West Coast group, Quarter Flash, Take Me to Heart on Found Cuts.

Podcast is still around Soul Asylum, their biggest pop hit, Runaway Train, from the early 90s file. And a bit deeper right now for the first hit from Go West, We Close Our Eyes, from 1985 on Found Cuts.

Caracas, a launching pad for the group Go West. We close our eyes from 1985. Hey, this is Dave Neufeld. One last visit to 1983 coming up from an artist who has some new music out and a song about the end. But playing next on

0: 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You can't miss them. You'll see them from the Queensway. 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I think so. 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Specifically, though, I like the stainless steel appliances. Who wouldn't like that? And if you're an active person, there's a fitness room. There's even a pickleball court. 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Yeah, pickleball courts right here. Could you imagine? You just wake up, have your breakfast, walk outside, and onto the pickleball court. Come out and check them out today. I'm here till 3, but the open house runs right through till 4 o'clock.
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0: Spencer Place Apartments open house. But more specifically, I'm on their patio where residents have lots of tables and chairs to sit at. They can barbecue. There's pergolas that you can sit under. You could have your whole family here. Not exaggerating when I say if your family, you know, 10, 20 guests, you could host quite the party here. Do you have that at your current house? Do you have a nice outdoor space that you can utilize? Maybe you've been thinking about moving. Why don't you come up to the open house? We're here till 3, but the open house is open till 4. If I could, I would host my next birthday here. I would do that. Balloons, cake, the whole bit, lots of friends and family. Come check out the open house, Spencer Place Apartments, right on the Queensway. If you get to Walmart, you've gone too far.
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Tonka, it's one of a bunch of hits for the studio group, the Alan Parsons Project, Damned If I Do, one you rarely hear nowadays from 1979. And one last visit to the 83 Spotlight. It's Rick Springfield who has some new music out. This is Affair of the Heart from the Spotlight year on Found Cuts.

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4: Good morning, I'm Steve Barrard. Here are your top stories from across Canada and around the world. Former PM Jean Chrétien received a standing ovation in Gander yesterday during his remarks on the current trade war with the U.S. He called on Canadians to stand united.
5: And the more we are insulted or threatened and abused, the more we will stand up for ourselves and stand united.
4: The 92-year-old had high praise for the residents that welcomed almost 7,000 stranded air passengers after attacks in the U.S. Ukrainian President Volodymyr Zelensky made a brief stop in North Bay Friday, where he met Ukrainian fighter pilots training in Canada. Zelensky said the pilots are preparing to fly modern jets, including F-16s and Gripens. He thanked Canada for supporting Ukraine as dozens of people gathered at the airport to welcome him and his wife, Olena Zelenska. The head of a group campaigning for Alberta to remain part of Canada says Prime Minister Mark Carney is providing a calm and reassuring presence. Former Deputy Premier Thomas Lukaszczyk says Carney is showing there is someone at the helm by standing up for Canadians in trade talks with the White House. Carney met Forever Canadian supporters Friday. In sports, after last night's 7-4 loss to Baltimore, the Blue Jays' chances of securing a wild card spot are dwindling. With 14 games left, they need to win at least 9 for a good chance to make it to the postseason. The CFL had last night off, but today Ottawa is in Toronto looking for its first wins. Saskatchewan meets Winnipeg. Calgary is in Edmonton, and Montreal faces BC. And after a World Cup break, women's basketball returns on the 17th. The Toronto Tempo's first game back is the next day when they face Indiana. 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
10: Today will be sunny with increasing cloudiness and possible showers. Risk of thunderstorms with a high of 25, feeling more like 31. Tonight, showers will continue with a risk of thunderstorms at a low of 19. Tomorrow, we can expect to have a mix of sun and clouds with possible showers continuing with a high of 27. And Monday, sunshine with a high of 20.
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0: announcement. The Norfolk County Fair is going country on Friday, October 9th, with Canadian country superstar Tim Hicks taking to the stage. He'll be joined by one of Canada's brightest rising country stars, Allie Walker. Tickets go on sale this coming Tuesday, but we will have a pre-sale code for you starting Monday at 10 a.m. Just visit norfolktoday.ca and our Facebook page, Hustle and Heart 99.7 Wow FM, for more details.
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playing just great songs on Wow FM. It's BK with you until 3 o'clock, and here comes the sun. You know, it has nothing to do with the weather. It has everything to do with what's going on in here, in your heart. The Beatles on Wow FM.

playing just great songs on WOW FM. Let us be your break from the Saturday afternoon rat race. Making sure you get all those things checked off on the list. With Heaven, Brian Adams, this is WOW.

0: Hey Norfolk, it's Jeremy and I am here at the Spencer Place Apartments open house today. They have a number of suites still being built, but they also have quite a few that are move-in ready. You could move in right now if you're looking for a new place. Come on up to the open house, take a tour, see if one of these tickles your fancy, so to speak. If you do sign for today to move in, you'll get a $1,000 move-in bonus as well as 8 months of free parking. So if you've been looking for a new place, today is the day to come to Spencer Place Apartments. We're here till 3. The open house runs till 4, just right out the Queensway in Simcoe. If you get to Walmart, you've gone too far. See you soon.
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1: This is WOW Weather.
6: Today will be sunny with increasing cloudiness and possible showers. Risk of thunderstorms with a high of 25, feeling more like 31. Tonight, showers will continue with a risk of thunderstorms at a low of 19. Tomorrow, we can expect to have a mix of sun and clouds with possible showers continuing with a high of 27. And Monday, sunshine with a high of 20.

Can you picture yourself coming home to a bright, beautiful, fresh apartment that's all yours? Does that sound great or what? Well, I am here today at Spencer Place Apartments. They're having an open house, so you can check out the units that they currently have available. There are some that are move-in ready. So if you're looking for a place right now, you could come up and snatch one of these up for yourself right away. No wait time needed. They're ready to be moved into. If you want to have a look at what these units and what the grounds looks like, because there's lots of other things here. There's a couple pickleball courts. There's there's a dog run. There is a patio where you could host, you know, parties with family and friends. There's so many amenities here. If you want to check them out though, before coming up, go over to WOW's Facebook page, Hustle and Heart, WOW FM, and check out some of the photos that I've taken. I think you're going to like what you see. Go check it out, and I'll see you soon at Spencer Place Apartments.

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You can take us in the car, you can take us to the gym on a bike ride or a run. 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

artists on this year's tour. 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

0: Hey, it's Jeremy with 99.7 Wow FM, and I'm here today at the Spencer Place Apartments open house. We've had lots of people stopping by to check out these units. If you are a pet lover, if you have a dog, these units are pet friendly. And on top of that, for my dog lovers, because I am a dog lover, my dog's name is Buzz, there is a small dog park right here on the grounds, right beside their pickle courts. There is a fenced in dog park and it's lit. So at night, you're not bringing your puppy down into the darkness. You can come down and let them have a good run around, burn off some of that energy. And day or night, it's going to feel comfortable and welcoming. So nice to have something like that, especially for apartment living. The open house goes till 4 o'clock today. Come stop by. It's just off the Queensway. It's out beside the Superstore. You can't miss the apartment buildings on your left-hand side.
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1: This is WOW Weather.
9: Today will be sunny with increasing cloudiness and possible showers. Risk of thunderstorms with a high of 25, feeling more like 31. Tonight, showers will continue with a risk of thunderstorms at a low of 19. Tomorrow, we can expect to have a mix of sun and clouds with possible showers continuing with a high of 27. And Monday, sunshine with a high of 20.

playing just great songs on WOW FM. It's BK. First week of school down in our household, and already my daughter has a cough and a runny nose. Oh, September. I fall for it every time. Earth, Wind, and Fire. We're playing just great songs. 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

0: It's a beautiful Saturday out there, and I get to spend it right here at Spencer Place Apartments, where they're having their open house right through until 4 o'clock today. I'm with Christine, their community manager. And Christine, we were just talking a little bit about how here at Spencer Place, you are so close to so many things.
1: Well, not only do we have our own fitness room, but there is a very large, wonderful gym 2 steps away, and then maybe a third or fourth step away, we have the Real Canadian Superstore. And with an 8-minute walk or a 2-minute drive, we have Walmart, Simcoe Arms, Canadian Tire, we have Winners, we have Dollarama.
0: I think there's even a hair place across the road to get your hair cut.
1: Yes, absolutely. So you pretty much are all taken care of right here, just steps away from our door.
0: So if you don't have a vehicle, maybe you're well within walking distance of all these other businesses. Absolutely. That everybody relies on.
1: Absolutely. And we've got quite a few. There's A&W, McDonald's, Wimpy's. So it's wonderful. And that's great. You save yourself $45 a month on parking if you come here and you can walk everywhere.
0: The open house runs till 4 o'clock. Christine and her team are giving tours, so you can see everything that they have to offer here and decide if it's right for you. I think if you come and check it out, though, you're going to be pleasantly surprised.
1: We also have tarts and lots of goodies and sweets, coffee, tea, so come on down, we'll fill you up.
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playing just great songs on WOW FM. Are you headed to the mall? Keep the shades on inside. Headed to the grocery store? Yep, shades. Gonna stop at the mechanic? Gotta get an oil change? Don't you dare take those shades off. It's BK and the Miami Vice theme. We're playing just great songs on WOW FM. Shades on, or else.

0: Hey, it's Jeremy, and I am live at Spencer Place Apartments today. It's the open house for these brand new apartment buildings right out on the Queensway, just past the Real Canadian Superstore. You can't miss them. You'll see them from the Queensway. And, you know, if you're thinking of moving, shouldn't your next home feel like an upgrade? I think so. Like, treat yourself, right? 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There's all kinds of modern finishes inside. Specifically, though, I like the stainless steel appliances. Who wouldn't like that? And if you're an active person, there's a fitness room. There's even a pickleball court. And I know we've got pickleballers here in town. Yeah, pickleball courts right here. Could you imagine? You just wake up, have your breakfast, walk outside, and onto the pickleball court. Come out and check them out today. I'm here till 3, but the open house runs right through till 4 o'clock.
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It's BK, Depeche Mode. Just Can't Get Enough. We're playing just great songs.

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Hopefully you're taking us absolutely anywhere. 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That means you can take us on vacation if you love us that much. I'd love to go to Mexico. Stevie Wonder, this is Wow.

0: Right now, I am at the Spencer Place Apartments open house. But more specifically, I'm on their patio where residents have lots of tables and chairs to sit at. They can barbecue. There's pergolas that you can sit under. You could have your whole family here. Not exaggerating when I say if your family, you know, 10, 20 guests, you could host quite the party here. Do you have that at your current house? Do you have a nice outdoor space that you can utilize? Maybe you've been thinking about moving. Why don't you come up to the open house? We're here till 3, but the open house is open till 4. If I could, I would host my next birthday here. I would do that. Balloons, cake, the whole bit. Lots of friends and family. Come check out the open house. Spencer Place Apartments, right on the Queensway. If you get to Walmart, you've gone too far.
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1: This is WOW Weather.
9: Today will be sunny with increasing cloudiness and possible showers. Risk of thunderstorms with a high of 25, feeling more like 31. Tonight, showers will continue with a risk of thunderstorms at a low of 19. Tomorrow, we can expect to have a mix of sun and clouds with possible showers continuing with a high of 27. And Monday, sunshine with a high of 20.
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Hey Norfolk, it's Jeremy and I am here at the Spencer Place Apartments open house today. They have a number of suites still being built, but they also have quite a few that are move-in ready. You could move in right now if you're looking for a new place. Come on up to the open house, take a tour, see if one of these tickles your fancy, so to speak. If you do sign for today to move in, you'll get a $1,000 move-in bonus as well as 8 months of free parking. So if you've been looking for a new place, today is the day to come to Spencer Place Apartments. We're here till 3. The open house runs till 4, just right out the Queensway in Simcoe. If you get to Walmart, you've gone too far. See you soon.

playing just great songs on Wow FM. Are you on a Saturday afternoon mission? You've got boxes to check, things to do, groceries to buy. Let us be your soundtrack. Let us motivate you. Love changes everything. Here's a toe tapper from Honeymoon Suite. It's BK. We're playing just great songs. This is

0: We have been having a good time here at the Spencer Place Apartments open house today. I just want to thank Christine and the whole team here for making me feel welcome. We got to see the one and the two bedroom units. We got to see all the amenities here, from the pickleball courts to the dog park to the patio to the pool room to the dart boards. I mean, just lots going on here today, and you get to see the full package of what you could move into and call your own. 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It's a beautiful day, and I hope you have an amazing weekend. And like I said, come check out the open house. They're here till 4.
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playing just great songs on WOW FM. It's BK. Great hang this afternoon. Thanks for having me in your ear space. Get ready for the milkman. He's in after 3 o'clock. His high octane program will get you ready for your Saturday night. And Sting will be together

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All that Saturday stuff that you really didn't want to do but needed to do is now to done. Ah, back to life with just great songs on Wow FM.

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0: This is WOW Weather.
8: Today will be sunny with increasing cloudiness and possible showers. Risk of thunderstorms with a high of 25, feeling more like 31. Tonight, showers will continue with a risk of thunderstorms at a low of 19. Tomorrow, we can expect to have a mix of sun and clouds with possible showers continuing with a high of 27. And Monday, sunshine with a high of 20.

Just great songs. Wow FM, your Wow Weekend. It is the Milkman. And just a friendly reminder, you did call the restaurant and make the reservation for dinner tonight. Yes? Okay, good. Table for three, right? What do you mean I'm not invited? I only stole a fry off your plate that one time. Well, you have fun. Jerry Rafferty, Baker Street. Just great songs. Wow FM.

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Never count on the weather, of course. 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

songs. Wow FM and Loverboy. The kid is hot tonight. And I'm guessing the kids are as indecisive as ever in regards to, what do you want for dinner tonight? I don't care. Pizza? No. Chinese? I don't know. Maybe. Well, what do you want? I don't know. It's frustrating. You'll have it figured out by about 9:30 tonight, I'm sure. It's Lou Graham. Just great songs. Wow.

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5: This is WOW Weather.
6: Tonight will be mainly cloudy with possible showers and a risk of thunderstorms. Low of 18. Tomorrow we can expect a mix of sun and clouds with showers to continue and a risk of thunderstorms. High of 27. And Monday sunny with a high of 21.
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You can put this on your calendar right now. Canadian country superstar Tim Hicks will be performing at the Norfolk County Fair coming up Friday, October 9th, joined by rising star Aaliyah Walker. Tickets go on sale this coming Tuesday. And just so you know, Wow FM is going to have a pre-sale code available as of 10 a.m. this coming Monday. 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

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Just great songs. Wow, FM. Maybe that explains the twinkle in both of your eyes as you get set for your Saturday night together. Dinner. And then what? Actually, you know, you don't need to set any expectations at all. Just keep it simple. Or as TLC would advise, don't go chasing waterfalls.

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is Wow FM. Hey, it's still summer until, what, the 21st? You're just not supposed to be wearing white after Labor Day. That's the only rule. So, yeah, a little bonus time at the cottage. And if the cottage is just out of listening range, a reminder that we're right there on your phone for you always. In fact, that's exactly how you connect us to your Bluetooth speaker. 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

begins with Bill Porter in the morning while you're working. BK is here for you for your work day. Weekday evenings. So fun, sideshow, and hi, it's the Milkman, your drive home host. 3 till 7 every weekday with just great songs. Cleaned up the garage today, did you? Found that box of the roller skates in it? Are you tempted? Are you more tempted now? Thought you might be. Trev's Roller Rink Music.

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6: Tonight will be mainly cloudy with possible showers and a risk of thunderstorms. Low of 18. Tomorrow we can expect a mix of sun and clouds with showers to continue and a risk of thunderstorms. High of 27. And Monday sunny with a high of 21.
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Just great songs.

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1: 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Just great songs.

Just great songs. Wow. FM after a long day getting groceries done with everything the kids now need for back to school lunches. A little yard work done. What's on the agenda for tonight? Maybe a date night? Netflix and chill? Bottle of wine on the couch? A good book? Absolutely nothing. That's always a great choice. Enjoy the silence.

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0: 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Martha and the Muffins winding down our Saturday together. 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And yep, Saturdays from 3 till 6. And I love every second of it. Thank you so much for inviting me to be part of your weekdays. And now your weekends too with just great songs. A groan before I go. Where do Volkswagens go when they get old? To the old Volks home.
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tonight will be mainly cloudy with possible showers and a risk of thunderstorms. Low of 18. Tomorrow we can expect a mix of sun and clouds with showers to continue and a risk of thunderstorms. High of 27. And Monday, sunny with a high of 21.

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7: Tonight will be mainly cloudy with possible showers and a risk of thunderstorms. Low of 18. Tomorrow we can expect a mix of sun and clouds with showers to continue and a risk of thunderstorms. High of 27. And Monday sunny with a high of 21.
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